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5: 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Oh, my God, it's raining strats and balls. KX.

0: It's Bob Seger and the Silver Bullet Band. Hang around a bit. I got the Stones coming up.
1: Juno weather.
2: Rain, which could be heavy at times, continues for the rest of our weekend. With those area showers and cloudy skies, we're tracking highs in the low 50s. Rain again continuing and could be heavy at times. Some localized flooding not out of the question. Breezy at times as well out of the southeast. Overnight tonight, area showers still could be a bit heavy, down to 44 for a low. Our next weather update in less than 30 minutes. This is Juno Media Center meteorologist Jason Laird.
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0: ZZ Top, or as Billy Gibbons once described them, same three guys, same three chords. But yeah, Billy Gibbons continues on this following the death of Frank Beard, the drummer. Dusty Hill died in 2021. And they've been replaced by guys that they chose. Yeah, Dusty was replaced by Elwood Francis. That was the band's touring guitar technician for 30-some-odd years. And on drums now, it's Michael Monahan. He was with a rock band called Annie Dukes years ago. And then over the last few years, he and another guy had kind of rotated in and out as Frank's health declined. Night Ranger coming up for you, and Steve Miller Band next.
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0: Another one you're not going to hear anywhere else. It is Night Ranger. Hey, it's Tayshia, and I'm still waiting for that damn Yankees reunion. And I bring that up because, of course, damn Yankees is Jack Blades of Night Ranger, Tommy Shaw of Styx, Ted Nugent. And think about it. If they were to tour, what a bargain that would be. You would get Night Ranger songs. You'd get Styx songs. You'd get Ted Nugent songs, and you would get damn Yankees songs. So if any of you know any of those guys, pass along my message, please. We're still waiting. Everybody else has gotten back together. Why not damn Yankees? Stay close. Talking Heads coming up.
1: Juno weather.
2: Rain, which could be heavy at times, continues for the rest of our weekend. With those area showers and cloudy skies, we're tracking highs in the low 50s. Rain again continuing and could be heavy at times. Some localized flooding not out of the question. Breezy at times as well out of the southeast. Overnight tonight, area showers still could be a bit heavy, down to 44 for a low. Our next weather update in less than 30 minutes. 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

0: Some awesome Van Halen, and that's another one you're not going to hear anywhere else. Hey, it's Tayshia. I got Aerosmith coming up. We'll do Cheap Trick next.
1: Juno weather.
2: Widespread showers are expected to continue as we kick off a new work week. Overnight tonight, cloudy skies, area showers very widespread, not letting up much, down to the low to mid 40s for overnight lows and still breezy out of the southeast. Cloudy showers into Monday, kicking off that work week with a daytime high, eventually reaching 52 degrees and breezy. Our next weather update in less than 30 minutes. This is Juno Media Center meteorologist Jason Laird.
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0: Again, only place you're going to hear this on the radio right here is The Doors with Peace Frog. Hey, it's Tayshia. Glad you're here. So many great songs, so little time. I've got Foreigner on the way. We'll do Pearl Jam next.
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0: Foreigner on Double Vision, and that made me think of this story. Have you heard about the controversy with the Patriots and the goalpost? You know what I'm talking about? All right, it started when this guy, this analytics guy, this is a post that he made on X. I went through more than a decade of TV broadcast and uncovered a diabolically clever piece of Patriots gamemanship. When opposing kickers line up at Gillette Stadium, the video board displayed a reverse view of the kick, placing a second offset set of yellow uprights directly behind the real ones. In windy conditions, even the orange streamers on the video board appear to point in the opposite direction from those atop the physical upright, making the illusion even more disorienting. I found dozens of examples. Same games, 52 Patriots field goal attempts. The illusion appeared on Patriots kicks zero times. So anyway, this is what's going on now with that. The NFL changing some things up. They've informed teams that they're modifying what can be shown on video boards during field goal and extra point attempts. And that comes in the wake of that viral social media post. Stay close, okay? I got the Offspring on the way.
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2: Widespread showers are expected to continue as we kick off a new work week. Overnight tonight, cloudy skies, area showers very widespread, not letting up much, down to the low to mid 40s for overnight lows, and still breezy out of the southeast. Cloudy showers into Monday, kicking off that work week with a daytime high, eventually reaching 52 degrees and breezy. Our next weather update in less than 30 minutes. This is Juno Media Center meteorologist Jason Laird.
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0: Juno weather.
1: Widespread showers are expected to continue as we kick off a new work week. Overnight tonight, cloudy skies, area showers very widespread, not letting up much, down to the low to mid 40s for overnight lows, and still breezy out of the southeast. Cloudy showers into Monday, kicking off that work week with a daytime high, eventually reaching 52 degrees and breezy. Our next weather update in less than 30 minutes. This is Juno Media Center meteorologist Jason Laird.
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0: weather.
1: Widespread showers are expected to continue as we kick off a new work week. Overnight tonight, cloudy skies, area showers very widespread, not letting up much, down to the low to mid 40s for overnight lows, and still breezy out of the southeast. Cloudy showers into Monday, kicking off that work week with a daytime high, eventually reaching 52 degrees and breezy. Our next weather update in less than 30 minutes. This is Juno Media Center meteorologist Jason Laird.
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1: Juno weather.
2: Widespread showers are expected to continue as we kick off a new work week. Overnight tonight, cloudy skies, area showers very widespread, not letting up much, down to the low to mid 40s for overnight lows, and still breezy out of the southeast. Cloudy showers into Monday, kicking off that work week with a daytime high, eventually reaching 52 degrees and breezy. Our next weather update in less than 30 minutes. This is Juno Media Center meteorologist Jason Laird.
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1: Juneau weather.
2: Widespread showers are expected to continue as we kick off a new work week. Overnight tonight, cloudy skies, area showers very widespread, not letting up much, down to the low to mid 40s for overnight lows, and still breezy out of the southeast. Cloudy showers into Monday, kicking off that work week with a daytime high, eventually reaching 52 degrees and breezy. Our next weather update in less than 30 minutes. This is Juneau Media Center meteorologist Jason Laird.
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0: Juneau weather.
1: Widespread showers are expected to continue as we kick off a new work week. Overnight tonight, cloudy skies, area showers very widespread, not letting up much, down to the low to mid 40s for overnight lows, and still breezy out of the southeast. Cloudy showers into Monday, kicking off that work week with a daytime high, eventually reaching 52 degrees and breezy. Our next weather update in less than 30 minutes. This is Juneau Media Center meteorologist Jason Laird.
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0: weather.
1: Widespread showers are expected to continue as we kick off a new work week. Overnight tonight, cloudy skies, area showers very widespread, not letting up much, down to the low to mid 40s for overnight lows, and still breezy out of the southeast. Cloudy showers into Monday, kicking off that work week with a daytime high, eventually reaching 52 degrees and breezy. Our next weather update in less than 30 minutes. 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

0: weather.
1: Widespread showers are expected to continue as we kick off a new work week. Overnight, tonight, cloudy skies, area showers very widespread, not letting up much, down to the low to mid 40s for overnight lows, and still breezy out of the southeast. Cloudy showers into Monday, kicking off that work week with a daytime high, eventually reaching 52 degrees and breezy. Our next weather update in less than 30 minutes. 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

0: Juno weather.
1: Widespread showers are expected to continue as we kick off a new work week. Overnight tonight, cloudy skies, area showers very widespread, not letting up much, down to the low to mid 40s for overnight lows, and still breezy out of the southeast. Cloudy showers into Monday, kicking off that work week with a daytime high, eventually reaching 52 degrees and breezy. Our next weather update in less than 30 minutes. This is Juno Media Center meteorologist Jason Laird.
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0: Juno weather.
1: Widespread showers are expected to continue as we kick off a new work week. Overnight tonight, cloudy skies, area showers very widespread, not letting up much, down to the low to mid 40s for overnight lows, and still breezy out of the southeast. Cloudy showers into Monday, kicking off that work week with a daytime high, eventually reaching 52 degrees and breezy. Our next weather update in less than 30 minutes. This is Juno Media Center meteorologist Jason Laird.
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0: Juneau weather.
1: Widespread showers are expected to continue as we kick off a new work week. Overnight tonight, cloudy skies, area showers very widespread, not letting up much, down to the low to mid 40s for overnight lows, and still breezy out of the southeast. Cloudy showers into Monday, kicking off that work week with a daytime high, eventually reaching 52 degrees and breezy. Our next weather update in less than 30 minutes. This is Juneau Media Center meteorologist Jason Laird.
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0: Juneau weather.
1: Widespread showers are expected to continue as we kick off a new work week. Overnight tonight, cloudy skies, area showers very widespread, not letting up much, down to the low to mid 40s for overnight lows, and still breezy out of the southeast. Cloudy showers into Monday, kicking off that work week with a daytime high, eventually reaching 52 degrees and breezy. Our next weather update in less than 30 minutes. 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

0: weather.
1: Widespread showers are expected to continue as we kick off a new work week. Overnight, tonight, cloudy skies, area showers very widespread, not letting up much, down to the low to mid 40s for overnight lows, and still breezy out of the southeast. Cloudy showers into Monday, kicking off that work week with a daytime high, eventually reaching 52 degrees and breezy. Our next weather update in less than 30 minutes. This is Juno Media Center meteorologist Jason Laird.
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0: weather.
1: Widespread showers are expected to continue as we kick off a new work week overnight. Tonight, cloudy skies, area showers very widespread, not letting up much, down to the low to mid 40s for overnight lows and still breezy out of the southeast. Cloudy showers into Monday, kicking off that work week with a daytime high, eventually reaching 52 degrees and breezy. Our next weather update in less than 30 minutes. This is Juno Media Center meteorologist Jason Laird.
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0: Juno weather.
1: Widespread showers are expected to continue as we kick off a new work week. Overnight tonight, cloudy skies, area showers very widespread, not letting up much, down to the low to mid 40s for overnight lows, and still breezy out of the southeast. Cloudy showers into Monday, kicking off that work week with a daytime high, eventually reaching 52 degrees and breezy. Our next weather update in less than 30 minutes. This is Juno Media Center meteorologist Jason Laird.
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1: Juneau weather.
2: Widespread showers are expected to continue as we kick off a new work week. Overnight tonight, cloudy skies, area showers very widespread, not letting up much, down to the low to mid 40s for overnight lows, and still breezy out of the southeast. Cloudy showers into Monday, kicking off that work week with a daytime high, eventually reaching 52 degrees and breezy. Our next weather update in less than 30 minutes. This is Juneau Media Center meteorologist Jason Laird.
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0: weather.
1: Widespread showers are expected to continue as we kick off a new work week. Overnight tonight, cloudy skies, area showers very widespread, not letting up much, down to the low to mid 40s for overnight lows, and still breezy out of the southeast. Cloudy showers into Monday, kicking off that work week with a daytime high, eventually reaching 52 degrees and breezy. Our next weather update in less than 30 minutes. This is Juno Media Center meteorologist Jason Laird.
0: 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The crowd is standing. One play can change everything.
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0: weather.
1: Widespread showers are expected to continue as we kick off a new work week overnight. Tonight, cloudy skies, area showers very widespread, not letting up much, down to the low to mid 40s for overnight lows and still breezy out of the southeast. Cloudy showers into Monday, kicking off that work week with a daytime high, eventually reaching 52 degrees and breezy. Our next weather update in less than 30 minutes. This is Juno Media Center meteorologist Jason Laird.
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0: weather.
1: Widespread showers are expected to continue as we kick off a new work week. Overnight tonight, cloudy skies, area showers very widespread, not letting up much, down to the low to mid 40s for overnight lows, and still breezy out of the southeast. Cloudy showers into Monday, kicking off that work week with a daytime high, eventually reaching 52 degrees and breezy. Our next weather update in less than 30 minutes. This is Juno Media Center meteorologist Jason Laird.
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0: Juneau weather.
1: Widespread showers are expected to continue as we kick off a new work week. Overnight tonight, cloudy skies, area showers very widespread, not letting up much, down to the low to mid 40s for overnight lows, and still breezy out of the southeast. Cloudy showers into Monday, kicking off that work week with a daytime high, eventually reaching 52 degrees and breezy. Our next weather update in less than 30 minutes. This is Juneau Media Center meteorologist Jason Laird.
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0: weather.
1: Widespread showers are expected to continue as we kick off a new work week. Overnight tonight, cloudy skies, area showers very widespread, not letting up much, down to the low to mid 40s for overnight lows, and still breezy out of the southeast. Cloudy showers into Monday, kicking off that work week with a daytime high, eventually reaching 52 degrees and breezy. Our next weather update in less than 30 minutes. This is Juno Media Center meteorologist Jason Laird.
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0: weather.
1: Widespread showers are expected to continue as we kick off a new work week. Overnight tonight, cloudy skies, area showers very widespread, not letting up much, down to the low to mid 40s for overnight lows, and still breezy out of the southeast. Cloudy showers into Monday, kicking off that work week with a daytime high, eventually reaching 52 degrees and breezy. Our next weather update in less than 30 minutes. This is Juno Media Center meteorologist Jason Laird.
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0: Flow weather.
1: Widespread showers are expected to continue as we kick off a new work week. Overnight tonight, cloudy skies, area showers very widespread, not letting up much, down to the low to mid 40s for overnight lows, and still breezy out of the southeast. Cloudy showers into Monday, kicking off that work week with a daytime high, eventually reaching 52 degrees and breezy. Our next weather update in less than 30 minutes. This is Juno Media Center meteorologist Jason Laird.
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0: Widespread showers are expected to continue as we kick off a new work week. Overnight, tonight, cloudy skies, area showers very widespread, not letting up much, down to the low to mid 40s for overnight lows, and still breezy out of the southeast. Cloudy showers into Monday, kicking off that work week with a daytime high, eventually reaching 52 degrees and breezy. Our next weather update in less than 30 minutes. This is Juno Media Center meteorologist Jason Laird.
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0: Flow weather.
1: Widespread showers are expected to continue as we kick off a new work week. Overnight tonight, cloudy skies, area showers very widespread, not letting up much, down to the low to mid 40s for overnight lows, and still breezy out of the southeast. Cloudy showers into Monday, kicking off that work week with a daytime high, eventually reaching 52 degrees and breezy. Our next weather update in less than 30 minutes. This is Juno Media Center meteorologist Jason Laird.
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2: From the capital city, I'm Grace Dumas, and here are the stories we're following this hour. Juneau International Airport has put a new specialized fire truck into service, helping restore the airport's full aircraft emergency response capability. Capital City Fire Rescue and officials placed a Rosenbauer aircraft rescue and firefighting vehicle into service Friday with a traditional push-in ceremony at the Glacier Fire Station. The 57,000-pound truck carries 1,500 gallons of water and is designed to respond to aircraft fires and other emergencies around the airport. A second new truck, an Oshkosh Strike with a 3,000-gallon tank, is expected to arrive within weeks. That will give the airport three of its own working aircraft rescue trucks, and that's important because FAA regulations limit the size of aircraft Juneau can accommodate when fewer trucks are available and require the airport to close if none are operational. Ballots for Juneau's municipal election were mailed out on Friday, and voters have three ways to return them. Residents can use five secure drop boxes located at City Hall, Douglas Public Library, Mendenhall Valley Public Library, at AELNP, and Stater Harbor Boat Launch. Parking. The City Hall Vote Center will be open September 21st to October 6th for in-person voting or ballot drop-off. Voters mailing ballots are urged to take them to the counter and request a hand-stamped postmark. Ballots must be postmarked by October 6th to be counted.
3: Getting everybody in the mood for elections, because your voice is your vote.
2: If voters make a mistake, they should draw a line through the error, write no, and mark the correct choice or request a new ballot at the vote center. Data centers are emerging as an issue in Alaska's governor's race, with the four candidates taking different positions on future development. Democrat Jonathan Kreis-Tompkins says he would seek a temporary moratorium on new data centers until the legislature establishes a comprehensive regulatory framework. Republicans Dave Bronson and Treg Taylor have expressed support for data center development. Bronson says they could create jobs and generate revenue, while Taylor says Alaska has the resources to support the industry, but data centers should provide their own energy. Republican Bernadette Wilson says she opposes large-scale data center development that could affect Alaska's resources, environment, and quality of life. The debate comes as Alaska considers potential data center projects, including proposals on the North Slope and a South Central Alaska development. Kreis-Tompkins' campaign also reported hundreds of thousands of dollars in contributions from employees of California-based artificial intelligence company Anthropic. Wilson has criticized those contributions, while Kreis-Tompkins has supported additional regulations of AI and data centers. A community walk and run in Juneau will honor survivors and raise awareness of missing and murdered Indigenous peoples. That will be this weekend. The MMIP and Orange Shirt Day 5K and 1K community walk and run is set for Sunday, September 27th at Sandy Beach and the Log Cabin. Organizers are inviting community members to walk or run in support of survivors and families affected by the MMIP crisis while promoting remembrance, healing, and action. The event includes a 5-kilometer run and a 1-kilometer walk. Participants are encouraged to wear orange shirts in recognition of Orange Shirt Day and the Every Child Matters movement. Organizers say the event is an opportunity for families, friends, and neighbors to come together, remember those who have been lost, and stand in support of Indigenous communities. The theme for this year's event is Walking in Truth and Running for Change. You're up to date with News of the North. I'm Grace Dumas.
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1: Juneau weather.
5: With occasional showers and even a few thunderstorms today, our high temperature 52 with a southeasterly wind. Widespread clouds will stick with us here into the evening. Rain off and on with a low 44. And widespread precipitation will linger again on Tuesday with a high in the low 50s and an easterly wind. Rain will continue again through Tuesday night, our low in the low 40s. Our next weather update in less than 30 minutes. This is Juneau Media Center meteorologist Ann Holliday.
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from that 91 self-titled Metallica album, or is the hardcore called the Black Album, The Unforgiven, along with last year. Good morning. Thank you so much for listening. As we fire up this Monday, ask the question, who do you love? Lonesome George Thurgood, thank you for loving us and rocking out on a Monday morning, my friend.

the nights get long, the riffs get louder. Juno cranks it on KXJ. Juno's Rock Variety.

0: Jimmy Page, Robert Plant, well known for taking inspiration for their songs from other artists, including that one. Joni Mitchell has a song called California. And they decided they loved Joni Mitchell enough they had to honor her by doing their very own song called Going to California. It's Lester going to serve up another set of Crank It Up Rock. Bad Company, Rolling Stones. And for Melissa, thank you so much for the Facebook Messenger. Looking for a little rooster this morning from Alice in Chains. It's coming up.
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3: SLF PAC is responsible for the content of this advertising, paid for by SLF PAC, not authorized by any candidate or candidates committee, www.slfpac.org.
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Last November, that band went into the Rock and Roll Hall of Fame. Bad Company, of course. Moments away, Aerosmith, Blue Oyster Cult, got some Heart coming up. It is Lester. Thank you so much for listening. One of those stories that just, it boggled my mind over the weekend. If you're married, and you've been married for quite some time, imagine being lifelong partners, reaching the age of 75 and 76, like this couple in West Virginia. Woman, 75, reportedly took her Alzheimer's, dementia, legally blind 76-year-old husband to the bathroom to go use the toilet. Well, apparently something happened. Because 19 hours later, a speech therapist showed up at 10 o'clock the next morning to find the man still on the toilet with no food, water, or prescribed medication in dire, dangerous health condition, and he was unresponsive. They called the ambulance. Ambulance got him. He is recovering in the hospital, but he's not in good shape. The prosecutor has decided to charge

0: get older. Blessings to that woman. I feel sorry for her, and hopefully they'll be kind to her and not throw the book at her at 75.
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0: Heading over to the other side with the Aerosmith Boys, along with Lester St. James. Good morning. Thanks so much for listening. Got another one of our patented supersets of killer classic rock to help you through this Monday morning. Guns N' Roses, ZZ Top, Rush, and much more coming up. Feel sorry for folks that got to do a little fantasy waiver wire looking today. In case you missed it, yesterday in the NFL, two starting quarterbacks went down with injuries that are going to knock them out for a while. The Washington Commanders and Chicago Bears lost their starting quarterbacks. Green Bay lost their stud receiver, and the Eagles lost their stud tight end, too. A bad day for injuries. Good luck to you and your fantasy team. Last night, in case you didn't stay up late, Chiefs pulled it out. Looked like Indianapolis was going to get a break on a overturned fumble, but in the end, as time ran out in overtime, the Chiefs kicked the winning field goal last night. And yes, T-Swift was up in the suite and scantily wearing, showing her upper body. Let's just say that. And the TV was all over her.
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3: From the capital city, I'm Jim Miller. Here are the stories we're following this hour. Juneau Assembly will take up several issues during a committee of the whole work session tonight. Assembly members scheduled to discuss proposed regulations for electric bikes and electric motorcycles following a referral from the Lands Housing and Economic Development Committee. They'll also consider an ordinance creating a tax on peer-to-peer vehicle sharing within a designated area around Juneau's cruise ship docks. Other topics include an update on the status of U Drive and a discussion of long-term funding options for Glacial Lake Outburst Flood Protection. The committee, the whole meeting starts at 6 in the Assembly Chambers and will also be available online. No public testimony will be taken during that work session.
4: Remember, vote like democracy depends on it, because it does.
3: Ballots for Juneau's municipal election mailed on Friday, and voters have three ways to return them. Residents can use five secure drop boxes located at City Hall, Douglas Public Library, Mendenhall Valley Public Library, and AELNP in the Statter Harbor Boat Launch parking area. The City Hall Vote Center opens September 21st through October 6th for in-person voting or ballot drop-off. Voters mailing ballots urged to take them to the counter and request a hand-stamped postmark. Ballots must be postmarked by October 6th. To be counted. If voters make a mistake, they should draw a line through the error, write no, and mark the correct choice or request a new ballot at the vote center. Three propositions appear on the ballot. Prop A would extend the city's temporary 3% sales tax to fund government operations and capital improvements like roads. Prop B, a citizen initiative, would repeal last year's mill rate change, returning the property tax rate to 9 from 12, and Prop C, also citizen-led, would add a 1% seasonal sales tax to support indoor and outdoor recreation, projected to raise about $6.8 million. Voters will also choose among three area-wide candidates, one unopposed candidate in District 1, four candidates in District 2, and three seats on the Board of Education. City voter pamphlets with additional details have been mailed to households. Juneau International Airport has put a new specialized fire truck into service, helping restore the airport's full aircraft emergency response capability. Capital City Fire and Rescue officially placed their Rosenbauer Aircraft Rescue and Firefighting Vehicle into service Friday with a traditional push-in ceremony at the Glacier Fire Station. The 57,000-pound truck carries 1,500 gallons of water and is designed to respond to aircraft fires and other emergencies around the airport. A second new truck, an Oshkosh Striker, with a 3,000-gallon tank expected to arrive within weeks. That'll give the airport three of its own working aircraft rescue trucks. That's important because FAA regulations limit the size of aircraft Juneau can accommodate when fewer trucks are available and require the airport to close if none are operational. Airport officials faced that possibility earlier this year when two of the three trucks were out of service. An open house featuring both new trucks planned for October 10. Now you're up to date with News of the North. I'm Jim Miller.
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2: Juneau weather.
6: With occasional showers and even a few thunderstorms today, our high temperature 52 with a southeasterly wind. Widespread clouds will stick with us here into the evening. Rain off and on with a low 44. And widespread precipitation will linger again on Tuesday with a high in the low 50s and an easterly wind. Rain will continue again through Tuesday night, our low in the low 40s. Our next weather update in less than 30 minutes. This is Juneau Media Center meteorologist Ann Holliday.
7: You can't be Alaska's senator if you vote against Alaska's energy. 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That's why we fired Mary Peltola 2 years ago. Here's Jay Etherton, an energy worker in Anchorage.
8: If you can't keep your word, you're no good to me. 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

0: from Appetite for Destruction, GNR, along with Laster, serving up a Monday morning superset of killer classic rock to help you get going. Cranking up ZZ Top now. How you doing, my friend?
1: Rumors spreading round in that Texas town. About to check outside the games. And you know what I'm talking about. Just let me know if you wanna go to that home out on the range. They got a lot of nice girls.

0: They had so much fun, apparently, in their first seven cities they visited on their 50-something tour. Geddy, Alex, and the new drummer, Anika Niles, have picked up single-date shows October 1st in Houston, October 21st, St. Louis, October 23rd in Cincinnati, and November 15th in Pittsburgh. 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
3: There's nobody tougher than Mary Peltola when it comes to standing up for Alaskans. She took on President Biden to open the Willow Project, the largest new oil and gas exploration development in decades, creating jobs for Alaskans. 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She'll always protect Second Amendment rights. 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
4: 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I'm Mary Peltola, and I approve this message.
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0: Well, you know, you saw some of the flooding in the Midwest. I'm thinking they don't want any more rain. Then there's the parts of the country that are so drought and stricken, they'd love to have the rain. Or the fires that are burning all over. Yeah. Some people want the rain. Some people just don't want to see any more right now. Red Hot Chili Peppers, Soundgarden, Bob Seger, and a Silver Bullet Band. We rock with them all coming up here shortly, my friend. Thank you so much for listening. It's Lester St. James. Have you gone on and made your vote for the 2026 Toy Hall of Fame inductee that you would like to see get into the Toy Hall of Fame in Rochester, New York? They've got it down to their final 12. The People's Choice voting for you and I goes until Wednesday. And then the expert panel that they have every year picking the Toy Hall of Fame inductees will look at who the public chose and what other one should get in. Here's the list of 12, alphabetical, no particular, you know, just straight up automatically from top to bottom. That way nobody gets favored. Bingo, Bop It, Care Bears, Mojang, Monster High Dolls, Mousetrap, Pokemon Trading Card Game, Polly Pocket, Slide. Yeah, isn't a slide. You go up, slide down. Sorry, the board game, Tickle Me Elmo, and Yahtzee. One of them jump out at you that you would go online to toyhalloffame.org and vote for? Now, like I said, you got till Wednesday. End of the day, Wednesday, toyhalloffame.org. Go ahead and choose your favorite that you think should get into the Toy Hall of Fame class of 2026.
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0: Sticking those Hollywood Nights, Seeger style, along with Laster, going to take you on an enjoyable ride. Another super set of killer classics on the way as we cross the top of the hour. Pink Floyd, Stevie Ray Vaughan, Def Leppard, 2025 Rock and Roll Hall of Fame inductee Soundgarden in there as well. Yesterday, of course, the bass player for that band celebrated his 25th birthday. Checking the calendar for today, 9/21/26. If you write dates at work, 9/21/26, and it is World Gratitude Day, according to the calendar on the wall from the Half Dollar Store. Around the world, everybody expressing their gratitude. It's also miniature golf or putt-putt day, if you like to call it that. Zero emissions day, pecan cookie day. This one, I'd never heard of this one. Escapeology day for people who do like escape magic artistry or whatever. Escapeology day. Opioid awareness day. Hopefully by now you're aware that opioids are bad, bad, bad. World Alzheimer's Day. Not something you celebrate, but be aware of. And this one we should celebrate, I think, 365 days a year. But according to the calendar, 9/21/26 is International Day of Peace. That's right. 21st of September, according to the calendar, is the International Day of Peace. So everybody, be peaceful today, please.
1: Juno weather. With occasional showers and even a few thunderstorms today, our high temperature 52 with a southeasterly wind. Widespread clouds will stick with us here into the evening. Rain off and on with a low 44. And widespread precipitation will linger again on Tuesday with a high in the low 50s and an easterly wind. Rain will continue again through Tuesday night, our low in the low 40s. Our next weather update in less than 30 minutes. This is Juno Media Center meteorologist Ann Holliday.
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3: 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Mary Peltola sold out our energy workers because Schumer and Pelosi told her to do it. Peltola took her orders from the lower 48 liberals and voted against her own bill to expand Alaska energy production. That's why we fired Mary Peltola 2 years ago. Here's Jay Etherton, an energy worker in Anchorage.
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8: From the capital city, I'm Grace Dumas, and here are the stories we're following this hour. Juneau International Airport has put a new specialized fire truck into service, helping restore the airport's full aircraft emergency response capability. Capital City Fire Rescue and officials placed a Rosenbauer aircraft rescue and firefighting vehicle into service Friday with a traditional push-in ceremony at the Glacier Fire Station. The 57,000-pound truck carries 1,500 gallons of water and is designed to respond to aircraft fires and other emergencies around the airport. A second new truck, an Oshkosh Strike with a 3,000-gallon tank, is expected to arrive within weeks. That will give the airport three of its own working aircraft rescue trucks, and that's important because FAA regulations limit the size of aircraft Juneau can accommodate when fewer trucks are available and require the airport to close if none are operational. Ballots for Juneau's municipal election were mailed out on Friday, and voters have three ways to return them. Residents can use five secure drop boxes located at City Hall, Douglas Public Library, Mendenhall Valley Public Library, at AELNP, and Statter Harbor Boat Launch. Parking. The City Hall Vote Center will be open September 21st to October 6th for in-person voting or ballot drop-off. Voters mailing ballots are urged to take them to the counter and request a hand-stamped postmark. Ballots must be postmarked by October 6th to be counted.
9: Getting everybody in the mood for elections, because your voice is your vote.
8: If voters make a mistake, they should draw a line through the error, write no, and mark the correct choice or request a new ballot at the vote center. Data centers are emerging as an issue in Alaska's governor's race, with the four candidates taking different positions on future development. Democrat Jonathan Kreis-Tompkins says he would seek a temporary moratorium on new data centers until the legislature establishes a comprehensive regulatory framework. Republicans Dave Bronson and Treg Taylor have expressed support for data center development. Bronson says they could create jobs and generate revenue, while Taylor says Alaska has the resources to support the industry, but data centers should provide their own energy. Republican Bernadette Wilson says she opposes large-scale data center development that could affect Alaska's resources, environment, and quality of life. The debate comes as Alaska considers potential data center projects, including proposals on the North Slope and a south-central Alaska development. Kreis-Tompkins' campaign also reported hundreds of thousands of dollars in contributions from employees of California-based artificial intelligence company Anthropic. Wilson has criticized those contributions, while Kreis-Tompkins has supported additional regulations of AI and data centers. A community walk and run in Juneau will honor survivors and raise awareness of missing and murdered Indigenous peoples. That will be this weekend. The MMIP and Orange Shirt Day 5K and 1K community walk and run is set for Sunday, September 27th at Sandy Beach and the Log Cabin. Organizers are inviting community members to walk or run in support of survivors and families affected by the MMIP crisis while promoting remembrance, healing, and action. The event includes a 5-kilometer run and a 1-kilometer walk. Participants are encouraged to wear orange shirts in recognition of Orange Shirt Day and the Every Child Matters movement. Organizers say the event is an opportunity for families, friends, and neighbors to come together, remember those who have been lost, and stand in support of Indigenous communities. The theme for this year's event is Walking in Truth and Running for Change. You're up to date with News of the North. I'm Grace Dumas.
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7: Juneau weather.
1: With occasional showers and even a few thunderstorms today, our high temperature 52 with a southeasterly wind. Widespread clouds will stick with us here into the evening. Rain off and on with a low 44. And widespread precipitation will linger again on Tuesday with a high in the low 50s and an easterly wind. Rain will continue again through Tuesday night, our low in the low 40s. Our next weather update in less than 30 minutes. This is Juneau Media Center meteorologist Ann Holliday.
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11: There's nobody tougher than Mary Peltola when it comes to standing up for Alaskans. She took on President Biden to open the Willow Project, the largest new oil and gas exploration development in decades, creating jobs for Alaskans. 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

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We are rolling a super set of killer classics back to back to back to back for you absolutely free. 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

0: From the Wall, Pink Floyd, Run Like Hell, along with Lester St. James. Greatly appreciate you tuning in, getting your Monday and week started, the last full week of September 2026. Next week, we only have Monday, Tuesday, Wednesday of the week before week from Thursday. We flip the calendar to October 1st. Coming up next, Zeppelin, Queen, U2 as well.
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2: Last winter broke Juneau's official snowfall record, burying us in more than 17 feet of snow, and gave us considerable more quality time with a shovel than anybody would ever want. 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
3: 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Mary Peltola sold out our energy workers because Schumer and Pelosi told her to do it. Peltola took her orders from the lower 48 liberals and voted against her own bill to expand Alaska energy production. That's why we fired Mary Peltola 2 years ago. Here's Jay Etherton, an energy worker in Anchorage.
4: If you can't keep your word, you're no good to me. 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When her Liberal Party bosses told her to cut and run on Alaska, she followed orders. 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Then, when Alaskans got fed up and fired her, Peltola cashed out as a D.C. lobbyist. 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

Happiness is what you need so bad.

0: Hopping on that bicycle, going for a little ride with Freddie Mercury and Queen, of course, along with last year coming up, Billy Squier, Foreigner, Boston, all before the top of the hour. Time for a little Monday morning fun. No prizes. We don't have any budget for stuff like that here at the station. But the Lester St. James, yell at the radio what state you think this fine story came from. 50-year-old woman went to reportedly the victim's side of a split trailer they both lived in. Began banging on the door. The woman, victim, answered. And the suspect accused her of having a sexual relationship with her husband, forced her way into the victim's part of the trailer, threw her on the ground, and then dumped a bucket filled with human feces on her. Deputies showed up, saw the mess, asked why the woman did it. She said, "I didn't do that. I just got rid of a bucket of caca," she said. Because her toilet's broken, she denied ever going into the woman's side of the trailer or throwing caca on her. Apparently, the deputies didn't believe her because she's been arrested and she's charged with burglary and battery. Nice to know that burglary and battery is what the charge is if you throw a bucket of caca, poop, on somebody else and accuse them of being an adulterer with your spouse. The story, where'd it come from? Florida, of course.
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0: Hanging out in the dark with Billy Squire, hanging out on this Monday morning with Lester St. James. Thank you so much for hanging and appreciate you starting your work week with us. Did you stay up late last night, watch the end of that Sunday night football game? Chiefs wrapped up the day in exciting style. Colts had a chance to win in overtime, but they didn't get it done. Chiefs went on a last, time running out field goal in overtime to close out the Sunday full of games, which was really difficult. A lot of teams lost star players. Washington Commodores, Chicago Bears both lost their starting quarterbacks. Eagles lost their stud tight end. Wide receiver for Green Bay carted out the field. Yeah, bad day for injuries. If you're a fantasy football owner, might want to check to see if one of your players got hurt tonight. The weekend wraps up for the NFL. New York Giants, for the second week in a row in primetime, like the Chiefs last night, are out in L.A. taking on the Rams. That's your game tonight. New York Giants and Rams for Monday Night Football.
1: Juneau weather. With occasional showers and even a few thunderstorms today, our high temperature 52 with a southeasterly wind. Widespread clouds will stick with us here into the evening. Rain off and on with a low 44. And widespread precipitation will linger again on Tuesday with a high in the low 50s and an easterly wind. Rain will continue again through Tuesday night, our low in the low 40s. Our next weather update in less than 30 minutes. This is Juneau Media Center meteorologist Ann Holliday.
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2: From the capital city, I'm Jim Miller. Here are the stories we're following this hour. Juneau Assembly will take up several issues during a committee of the whole work session tonight. Assembly members scheduled to discuss proposed regulations for electric bikes and electric motorcycles following a referral from the Lands Housing and Economic Development Committee. They'll also consider an ordinance creating a tax on peer-to-peer vehicle sharing within a designated area around Juneau's cruise ship docks. Other topics include an update on the status of U Drive and a discussion of long-term funding options for Glacial Lake Outburst Flood Protection. The committee of the whole meeting starts at 6 in the Assembly Chamber and will also be available online. No public testimony will be taken during that work session.
3: Remember, vote like democracy depends on it, because it does.
2: Ballots for Juneau's municipal election mailed on Friday, and voters have three ways to return them. Residents can use five secure drop boxes located at City Hall, Douglas Public Library, Mendenhall Valley Public Library, and AELNP in the Statter Harbor Boat Launch parking area. The City Hall Vote Center opens September 21st through October 6th for in-person voting or ballot drop-off. Voters mailing ballots urged to take them to the counter and request a hand-stamped postmark. Ballots must be postmarked by October 6th. To be counted. If voters make a mistake, they should draw a line through the error, write no, and mark the correct choice or request a new ballot at the vote center. Three propositions appear on the ballot. Prop A would extend the city's temporary 3% sales tax to fund government operations and capital improvements like roads. Prop B, a citizen initiative, would repeal last year's mill rate change, returning the property tax rate to 9 from 12, and Prop C, also citizen-led, would add a 1% seasonal sales tax to support indoor and outdoor recreation, projected to raise about $6.8 million. Voters will also choose among three area-wide candidates, one unopposed candidate in District 1, four candidates in District 2, and three seats on the Board of Education. City voter pamphlets with additional details have been mailed to households. Juneau International Airport has put a new specialized fire truck into service, helping restore the airport's full aircraft emergency response capability. Capital City Fire and Rescue officially placed their Rosenbauer Aircraft Rescue and Firefighting Vehicle into service Friday with a traditional push-in ceremony at the Glacier Fire Station. The 57,000-pound truck carries 1,500 gallons of water and is designed to respond to aircraft fires and other emergencies around the airport. A second new truck, an Oshkosh Striker, with a 3,000-gallon tank expected to arrive within weeks. That'll give the airport three of its own working aircraft rescue trucks. That's important because FAA regulations limit the size of aircraft Juneau can accommodate when fewer trucks are available and require the airport to close if none are operational. Airport officials faced that possibility earlier this year when two of the three trucks were out of service. An open house featuring both new trucks planned for October 10. Now you're up to date with News of the North. I'm Jim Miller.
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5: With occasional showers and even a few thunderstorms today, our high temperature 52 with a southeasterly wind. Widespread clouds will stick with us here into the evening. Rain off and on with a low 44. And widespread precipitation will linger again on Tuesday with a high in the low 50s and an easterly wind. Rain will continue again through Tuesday night, our low in the low 40s. Our next weather update in less than 30 minutes. This is Juneau Media Center meteorologist Ann Holliday.
6: I am a veteran, and I know that Mary Peltola does not care about us.
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Remembering the late, great Ozzy Osbourne with a shot in the dark on this Monday morning, along with Lester St. James. Thank you, thank you, thank you so much for joining us today. Hoping your day is a wonderful Monday and it flies by quickly, and a week flies by for you. We're doing our part, serving up that superset after superset every hour, including the cars. Bye-bye.

0: Guy who was definitely touched by the 9/11 happenings, having grandfather and father being police officers in New York. Eddie participated in the Classic Rock fundraiser a couple weeks from now, like October 20th or something like that. The Volunteers for America. Eddie was a part of it. Skinner, Journey, REO, Bad Company, Styx. Yeah, a lot of rockers did it. This date in history, though, in 2001, they did the big benefit Concert for America, the tribute to the heroes. All the major TV networks ran it. A number of cable operations ran it. Raised over $128 million for the victims of the 9/11 attacks. That was on this date, 2001. Do you remember watching it?
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0: David Bowie, 6 albums into his career, was starting to have some success, so he writes a song about his newfound fame. Becomes an even bigger hit and makes more money. Yeah. The talents, the late, great David Bowie, Clash, Tom Petty, Guns N' Roses, all coming before the top of the hour. It's Lester. And it seems like we've been having these stories more lately. Horrible deaths. And again, this is nothing funny. But if you've ever driven down like a 4-lane highway, maybe an interstate, it's not in the big city where they got the walls around it. Check this out. South County, St. Louis. 4-lane interstate, 255, runs through the area. Right off the road, houses. Apparently, tractor trailer hooked a SUV. The SUV crashed into the middle concrete barrier, which, of course, these roads have. But the semi went off to the right, off the road, through the grass, over a frontage road, and through 3 houses and smashed 2 cars. Sadly, 1 person died. A couple people injured. Yeah, next time you're on a 4-lane major road and you see cars and trucks flying by, then you look to your right and there's houses? Oh, my goodness. Yeah, that's the odds of it happening, horrible. But sadly, it just did.
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Oh, making no friends with the Ayatollah Khomeini, rocking the Kasbah, the Clash, calling out, the government of Iran for enforcing their no Western music, including rock music, the ban on us rockers in Iran. Clash, of course, being the punk rockers they are happy to do a song calling out them. Moments away, got another superset, Killer Classics, Scorpion, ZZ Top, Tom Petty coming up. Happy 921 day. If you write numbers at work, 92126, what you're writing today, which is International Day of Peace. In case you did not know it, September 21st around the world is International Day of Peace. So I'm sure that every single country will abide and that it will be a peaceful day and there will be boring news. Yeah, right. Miniature Golf Day. Do you like to putt-putt? It's also World Alzheimer's Day.

0: raising awareness. Opioid Awareness Day as well. If you aren't aware, opioids, bad stuff. Pecan Cookie Day. Zero Emissions Day. Escapeology Day. You know, escapeologist? And finally, today is World Gratitude Day. And I am full of gratitude that you have chosen us to be your musical companion. And we rock you with Tom Petty firing up that next superset in seconds.
1: Juno weather with occasional showers and even a few thunderstorms today. Our high temperature 52 with a southeasterly wind. Widespread clouds will stick with us here into the evening. Rain off and on with a low 44. And widespread precipitation will linger again on Tuesday with a high in the low 50s and an easterly wind. Rain will continue again through Tuesday night, our low in the low 40s. Our next weather update in less than 30 minutes. This is Juno Media Center meteorologist Ann Holliday.
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2: From the capital city, I'm Grace Dumas, and here are the stories we're following this hour. Juneau International Airport has put a new specialized fire truck into service, helping restore the airport's full aircraft emergency response capability. Capital City Fire Rescue and officials placed a Rosenbauer aircraft rescue and firefighting vehicle into service Friday with a traditional push-in ceremony at the Glacier Fire Station. The 57,000-pound truck carries 1,500 gallons of water and is designed to respond to aircraft fires and other emergencies around the airport. A second new truck, an Oshkosh Strike with a 3,000-gallon tank, is expected to arrive within weeks. That will give the airport three of its own working aircraft rescue trucks, and that's important because FAA regulations limit the size of aircraft Juneau can accommodate when fewer trucks are available and require the airport to close if none are operational. Ballots for Juneau's municipal election were mailed out on Friday, and voters have three ways to return them. Residents can use five secure drop boxes located at City Hall, Douglas Public Library, Mendenhall Valley Public Library, at AELNP, and Statter Harbor Boat Launch. Parking. The City Hall Vote Center will be open September 21st to October 6th for in-person voting or ballot drop-off. Voters mailing ballots are urged to take them to the counter and request a hand-stamped postmark. Ballots must be postmarked by October 6th to be counted.
3: Getting everybody in the mood for elections, because your voice is your vote.
2: If voters make a mistake, they should draw a line through the error, write no, and mark the correct choice, or request a new ballot at the vote center. Data centers are emerging as an issue in Alaska's governor's race, with the four candidates taking different positions on future development. Democrat Jonathan Kreis-Tompkins says he would seek a temporary moratorium on new data centers until the legislature establishes a comprehensive regulatory framework. Republicans Dave Bronson and Treg Taylor have expressed support for data center development. Bronson says they could create jobs and generate revenue, while Taylor says Alaska has the resources to support the industry, but data centers should provide their own energy. Republican Bernadette Wilson says she opposes large-scale data center development that could affect Alaska's resources, environment, and quality of life. The debate comes as Alaska considers potential data center projects, including proposals on the North Slope and a south-central Alaska development. Kreis-Tompkins' campaign also reported hundreds of thousands of dollars in contributions from employees of California-based artificial intelligence company Anthropic. Wilson has criticized those contributions, while Kreis-Tompkins has supported additional regulations of AI and data centers. A community walk and run in Juneau will honor survivors and raise awareness of missing and murdered Indigenous peoples. That will be this weekend. The MMIP and Orange Shirt Day 5K and 1K community walk and run is set for Sunday, September 27th at Sandy Beach and the Log Cabin. Organizers are inviting community members to walk or run in support of survivors and families affected by the MMIP crisis while promoting remembrance, healing, and action. The event includes a 5-kilometer run and a 1-kilometer walk. Participants are encouraged to wear orange shirts in recognition of Orange Shirt Day and the Every Child Matters movement. Organizers say the event is an opportunity for families, friends, and neighbors to come together, remember those who have been lost, and stand in support of Indigenous communities. The theme for this year's event is Walking in Truth and Running for Change. You're up to date with News of the North. I'm Grace Dumas.
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1: Juno weather.
5: With occasional showers and even a few thunderstorms today, our high temperature 52 with a southeasterly wind. Widespread clouds will stick with us here into the evening. Rain off and on with a low 44. And widespread precipitation will linger again on Tuesday with a high in the low 50s and an easterly wind. Rain will continue again through Tuesday night, our low in the low 40s. Our next weather update in less than 30 minutes. This is Juneau Media Center meteorologist Ann Holliday.
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It's only September, but the Trans-Siberian Orchestra has announced their winter tour, so it feels like winter, kind of.

0: sad about losing Duncan Sheik. I like that man. It's Kara, and I've got Led Zeppelin coming up, not to brag.
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0: Steph Leppard, rocking on your Monday. It's Kara. Let's make this Monday fly by. Help from Pink Floyd, from Bon Jovi, big set on the way.
1: Juneau weather with occasional showers and even a few thunderstorms today. Our high temperature 52 with a southeasterly wind. Widespread clouds will stick with us here into the evening. Rain off and on with a low 44. And widespread precipitation will linger again on Tuesday with a high in the low 50s and an easterly wind. Rain will continue again through Tuesday night, our low in the low 40s. Our next weather update in less than 30 minutes. This is Juneau Media Center meteorologist Ann Holliday.
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2: From the capital city, I'm Jim Miller. Here are the stories we're following this hour. Juneau Assembly will take up several issues during a committee of the whole work session tonight. Assembly members scheduled to discuss proposed regulations for electric bikes and electric motorcycles following a referral from the Lands Housing and Economic Development Committee. They'll also consider an ordinance creating a tax on peer-to-peer vehicle sharing within a designated area around Juneau's cruise ship docks. Other topics include an update on the status of U Drive and a discussion of long-term funding options for Glacial Lake Outburst Flood Protection. The committee of the whole meeting starts at 6 in the Assembly Chambers and will also be available online. No public testimony will be taken during that work session.
3: Remember, vote like democracy depends on it, because it does.
2: Ballots for Juneau's municipal election mailed on Friday, and voters have three ways to return them. Residents can use five secure drop boxes located at City Hall, Douglas Public Library, Mendenhall Valley Public Library, and AELNP in the Statter Harbor Boat Launch parking area. The City Hall Vote Center opens September 21st through October 6th for in-person voting or ballot drop-off. Voters mailing ballots urged to take them to the counter and request a hand-stamped postmark. Ballots must be postmarked by October 6th. To be counted. If voters make a mistake, they should draw a line through the error, write no, and mark the correct choice or request a new ballot at the vote center. Three propositions appear on the ballot. Prop A would extend the city's temporary 3% sales tax to fund government operations and capital improvements like roads. Prop B, a citizen initiative, would repeal last year's mill rate change, returning the property tax rate to 9 from 12, and Prop C, also citizen-led, would add a 1% seasonal sales tax to support indoor and outdoor recreation, projected to raise about $6.8 million. Voters will also choose among three area-wide candidates, one unopposed candidate in District 1, four candidates in District 2, and three seats on the Board of Education. City voter pamphlets with additional details have been mailed to households. Juneau International Airport has put a new specialized fire truck into service, helping restore the airport's full aircraft emergency response capability. Capital City Fire and Rescue officially placed their Rosenbauer Aircraft Rescue and Firefighting Vehicle into service Friday with a traditional push-in ceremony at the Glacier Fire Station. The 57,000-pound truck carries 1,500 gallons of water and is designed to respond to aircraft fires and other emergencies around the airport. A second new truck, an Oshkosh Striker, with a 3,000-gallon tank expected to arrive within weeks. That'll give the airport three of its own working aircraft rescue trucks. That's important because FAA regulations limit the size of aircraft Juneau can accommodate when fewer trucks are available and require the airport to close if none are operational. Airport officials faced that possibility earlier this year when two of the three trucks were out of service. An open house featuring both new trucks planned for October 10. Now you're up to date with News of the North. I'm Jim Miller.
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1: Juneau weather.
5: With occasional showers and even a few thunderstorms today, our high temperature 52 with a southeasterly wind. Widespread clouds will stick with us here into the evening. Rain off and on with a low 44. And widespread precipitation will linger again on Tuesday with a high in the low 50s and an easterly wind. Rain will continue again through Tuesday night, our low in the low 40s. Our next weather update in less than 30 minutes. This is Juneau Media Center meteorologist Ann Holliday.
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Saturday night, I saw William Shatner rock a metal band. He's fronting, and the band members are unfreaking believable. It was pretty good. If you can see him on his little tour, do it. It's entertaining. Absolutely.

0: is Queen right there. I'm Kara. Oh, one of my besties is bugging me now to see Journey on this tour. I know it's the last tour. I'm just angry that Russ Valerie isn't in the fold. He's like one of my favorite Journey members. There's been many over the years, but maybe I will see him before it's too late, because you know me, the only concert you regret is the one you don't go to. Journey is next.
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0: We are pumping you with energy today. Boston, Green Day, I'm Kara. Next up, I believe it was the first official single released from Van Hagar, and oh, still love it so much. It begins a long set on the way.
1: Juno weather with occasional showers and even a few thunderstorms today. Our high temperature 52 with a southeasterly wind. Widespread clouds will stick with us here into the evening. Rain off and on with a low 44. And widespread precipitation will linger again on Tuesday with a high in the low 50s and an easterly wind. Rain will continue again through Tuesday night, our low in the low 40s. Our next weather update in less than 30 minutes. 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
3: 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Mary Peltola sold out our energy workers because Schumer and Pelosi told her to do it. Peltola took her orders from the lower 48 liberals and voted against her own bill to expand Alaska energy production. That's why we fired Mary Peltola 2 years ago. Here's Jay Etherton, an energy worker in Anchorage.
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2: From the capital city, I'm Grace Dumas, and here are the stories we're following this hour. Juneau International Airport has put a new specialized fire truck into service, helping restore the airport's full aircraft emergency response capability. Capital City Fire Rescue and officials placed a Rosenbauer aircraft rescue and firefighting vehicle into service Friday with a traditional push-in ceremony at the Glacier Fire Station. The 57,000-pound truck carries 1,500 gallons of water and is designed to respond to aircraft fires and other emergencies around the airport. A second new truck, an Oshkosh Strike, with a 3,000-gallon tank, is expected to arrive within weeks. That will give the airport three of its own working aircraft rescue trucks, and that's important because FAA regulations limit the size of aircraft Juneau can accommodate when fewer trucks are available and require the airport to close if none are operational. Ballots for Juneau's municipal election were mailed out on Friday, and voters have three ways to return them. Residents can use five secure drop boxes located at City Hall, Douglas Public Library, Mendenhall Valley Public Library, at AELNP, and Statter Harbor Boat Launch Parking. The City Hall Vote Center will be open September 21st to October 6th for in-person voting or ballot drop-off. Voters mailing ballots are urged to take them to the counter and request a hand-stamped postmark. Ballots must be postmarked by October 6th to be counted.
3: Getting everybody in the mood for elections, because your voice is your vote.
2: If voters make a mistake, they should draw a line through the error, write no, and mark the correct choice, or request a new ballot at the vote center. Data centers are emerging as an issue in Alaska's governor's race, with the four candidates taking different positions on future development. Democrat Jonathan Kreis-Tompkins says he would seek a temporary moratorium on new data centers until the legislature establishes a comprehensive regulatory framework. Republicans Dave Bronson and Treg Taylor have expressed support for data center development. Bronson says they could create jobs and generate revenue, while Taylor says Alaska has the resources to support the industry, but data centers should provide their own energy. Republican Bernadette Wilson says she opposes large-scale data center development that could affect Alaska's resources, environment, and quality of life. The debate comes as Alaska considers potential data center projects, including proposals on the North Slope and a south-central Alaska development. Kreis-Tompkins' campaign also reported hundreds of thousands of dollars in contributions from employees of California-based artificial intelligence company Anthropic. Wilson has criticized those contributions, while Kreis-Tompkins has supported additional regulations of AI and data centers. A community walk and run in Juneau will honor survivors and raise awareness of missing and murdered Indigenous peoples. That will be this weekend. The MMIP and Orange Shirt Day 5K and 1K community walk and run is set for Sunday, September 27th at Sandy Beach and the Log Cabin. Organizers are inviting community members to walk or run in support of survivors and families affected by the MMIP crisis while promoting remembrance, healing, and action. The event includes a 5-kilometer run and a 1-kilometer walk. Participants are encouraged to wear orange shirts in recognition of Orange Shirt Day and the Every Child Matters movement. Organizers say the event is an opportunity for families, friends, and neighbors to come together, remember those who have been lost, and stand in support of Indigenous communities. The theme for this year's event is Walking in Truth and Running for Change. You're up to date with News of the North. I'm Grace Dumas.
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1: Juneau weather.
5: Mostly cloudy throughout the day. Areas of rain from time to time. Possibly a thunderstorm. We will be in the low 50s for the high as the wind picks up out of the southeast at 10 to 15 miles per hour. Showers linger into this evening. It'll be cloudy and cool down to 44. And then rain likely during the day on Tuesday with a high between 50 and 55. More rain again on Tuesday night. Our next weather update in less than 30 minutes. This is Juneau Media Center meteorologist Dan Holliday.
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of Aerosmith, part of a long set. I'm Kara. Steven Tyler has been accused of sexual assault. He's facing a civil trial. It's kind of been buried in the news, although now it's resurfaced because the judge just recused herself. I'm not entirely sure why. But maybe she's a fan of Aerosmith. It wouldn't be fair. I don't know. I can't believe this hasn't gone to court already because it happened so long ago.

0: AC/DC right there. I'm Kara. Angus Young was just doing some autograph signings in Toronto at some kind of event. People, you know, over the years, I'm sure he's signed boobs. He's signed all kinds of things, all kinds of merchandise. At this event, this is the first time he ever signed a baby. There's a picture going around the internet. He signed a baby. If those parents get that baby a tattoo, I'm gonna...
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0: All right, it's Kara. I don't recommend robbing, though. That's kind of what that song is about. I do recommend seeing his new tour. It's a very short, intimate tour. William Shatner, you know, Captain Kirk. And the Uckers. There's a first letter in there I can't say on the radio. I'll tell you more about it soon. I can tell you the first song in the set I saw, it was a cover of Sabbath. You'll hear that song in moments.
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5: 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That's why we fired Mary Peltola 2 years ago. Here's Jay Etherton, an energy worker in Anchorage.
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0: Not only did I get to see William Shatner cover that song with his new band, the Uckers, in Chicago, very intimate show last weekend, but his band members were so incredible. In fact, Ozzy's bass player is in his band. I can't even tell you how good it is. Look online for video. So good.
1: Juneau weather. Mostly cloudy throughout the day. Areas of rain from time to time. Possibly a thunderstorm. We will be in the low 50s for the high as the wind picks up out of the southeast at 10 to 15 miles per hour. Showers linger into this evening. It'll be cloudy and cool down to 44. And then rain likely during the day on Tuesday with a high between 50 and 55. More rain again on Tuesday night. Our next weather update in less than 30 minutes. This is Juneau Media Center meteorologist Dan Holliday.
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9: From the capital city, I'm Jim Miller. Here are the stories we're following this hour. Juneau Assembly will take up several issues during a committee of the whole work session tonight. Assembly members scheduled to discuss proposed regulations for electric bikes and electric motorcycles following a referral from the Lands, Housing and Economic Development Committee. They'll also consider an ordinance creating a tax on peer-to-peer vehicle sharing within a designated area around Juneau's cruise ship docks. Other topics include an update on the status of U Drive and a discussion of long-term funding options for Glacial Lake Outburst Flood Protection. The committee of the whole meeting starts at 6 in the Assembly Chambers and will also be available online. No public testimony will be taken during that work session.
10: Remember, vote like democracy depends on it, because it does.
9: Ballots for Juneau's municipal election mailed on Friday, and voters have three ways to return them. Residents can use five secure drop boxes located at City Hall, Douglas Public Library, Mendenhall Valley Public Library, and AELNP in the Statter Harbor Boat Launch parking area. The City Hall Vote Center opens September 21st through October 6th for in-person voting or ballot drop-off. Voters mailing ballots urged to take them to the counter and request a hand-stamped postmark. Ballots must be postmarked by October 6th. To be counted. If voters make a mistake, they should draw a line through the error, write no, and mark the correct choice, or request a new ballot at the vote center. Three propositions appear on the ballot. Prop A would extend the city's temporary 3% sales tax to fund government operations and capital improvements like roads. Prop B, a citizen initiative, would repeal last year's mill rate change, returning the property tax rate to 9 from 12. And Prop C, also citizen-led, would add a 1% seasonal sales tax to support indoor and outdoor recreation, projected to raise about $6.8 million. Voters will also choose among three area-wide candidates, one unopposed candidate in District 1, four candidates in District 2, and three seats on the Board of Education. City voter pamphlets with additional details have been mailed to households. Juneau International Airport has put a new specialized fire truck into service, helping restore the airport's full aircraft emergency response capability. Capital City Fire and Rescue officially placed their Rosenbauer Aircraft Rescue and Firefighting Vehicle into service Friday with a traditional push-in ceremony at the Glacier Fire Station. The 57,000-pound truck carries 1,500 gallons of water and is designed to respond to aircraft fires and other emergencies around the airport. A second new truck, an Oshkosh Striker, with a 3,000-gallon tank expected to arrive within weeks. That'll give the airport three of its own working aircraft rescue trucks. That's important because FAA regulations limit the size of aircraft Juneau can accommodate when fewer trucks are available and require the airport to close if none are operational. Airport officials faced that possibility earlier this year when two of the three trucks were out of service. An open house featuring both new trucks planned for October 10. Now you're up to date with News of the North. I'm Jim Miller.
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8: Juneau weather.
1: Mostly cloudy throughout the day. Areas of rain from time to time. Possibly a thunderstorm. We will be in the low 50s for the high as the wind picks up out of the southeast at 10 to 15 miles per hour. Showers linger into this evening. It'll be cloudy and cool down to 44. And then rain likely during the day on Tuesday with a high between 50 and 55. More rain again on Tuesday night. Our next weather update in less than 30 minutes. This is Juneau Media Center meteorologist Dan Holliday.
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it's Kara, rockin' nonstop. 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Is this late-breaking news story from, like, 1995?

0: Yeah, that's not creepy at all. Every breath you take, I'm watching. It's Kara, and I've got BOC, Motley Crue, and more coming next.
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3: 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Here's Jay Etherton, an energy worker in Anchorage.
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15: The more we learn about Dan Sullivan, the worse it gets. While Alaskans struggle to pay the bills, Sullivan was tripling his own net worth in D.C. and working against Alaska. Sullivan sided with the trawl fleet, gutting protections for small boat fishermen, and refusing to back efforts to limit bycatch. So it's no surprise that he got hundreds of thousands of dollars from big factory trawlers, the same Seattle executives destroying Alaska fisheries. Now we know that Sullivan was even invested in a foreign farmed salmon company, the biggest competitor to Alaska wild salmon in the world. When he sold the stock off, Sullivan made thousands of dollars for himself. And then he broke Congress's insider trading law, hiding the trade for months. Dan Sullivan keeps working for himself, and it costs Alaska way too much.
16: I'm Mary Peltola. I'm running for U.S. Senate, and I approve this message.
15: Paid for by Alaskans for Mary.
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0: Grand Funk Railroad there. I'm Kara. Very sad to hear that Cindy Crawford's only son has passed away at 27 years old. That's way too young. Presley Gerber passed away, I believe, at rehab. So that doesn't sound like a good situation. I don't know any more details than that, but heart goes out to Cindy Crawford and her husband and her daughter.
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0: Stevie Ray Vaughan right there. I'm Kara. September 25th, 4 days away, is Dolly Parton Day in California. But I'm going to celebrate everywhere.
1: Juno weather. Mostly cloudy throughout the day. Areas of rain from time to time. Possibly a thunderstorm. We will be in the low 50s for the high as the wind picks up out of the southeast at 10 to 15 miles per hour. Showers linger into this evening. It'll be cloudy and cool down to 44. And then rain likely during the day on Tuesday with a high between 50 and 55. More rain again on Tuesday night.

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1: I am a veteran, and I know that Mary Peltola does not care about us.
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3: My dad is a legally blind veteran. 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
2: Mary Peltola voted against VA medical funding.
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3: Why didn't Mary vote for our troops to get a pay increase?
4: Spent 3 years in the Army, became an officer. I went all the way from private to full bird colonel. Mary says she stands with our veterans, but that's not how she voted. I think her record speaks for itself. I cannot support Mary under any circumstances.
2: SLF PAC is responsible for the content of this advertising, paid for by SLF PAC, not authorized by any candidate or candidates committee. www.slfpac.org.
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2: From the capital city, I'm Grace Dumas, and here are the stories we're following this hour. Juneau International Airport has put a new specialized fire truck into service, helping restore the airport's full aircraft emergency response capability. Capital City Fire Rescue and officials placed a Rosenbauer aircraft rescue and firefighting vehicle into service Friday with a traditional push-in ceremony at the Glacier Fire Station. The 57,000-pound truck carries 1,500 gallons of water and is designed to respond to aircraft fires and other emergencies around the airport. A second new truck, an Oshkosh Strike with a 3,000-gallon tank, is expected to arrive within weeks. That will give the airport three of its own working aircraft rescue trucks, and that's important because FAA regulations limit the size of aircraft Juneau can accommodate when fewer trucks are available and require the airport to close if none are operational. Ballots for Juneau's municipal election were mailed out on Friday, and voters have three ways to return them. Residents can use five secure drop boxes located at City Hall, Douglas Public Library, Mendenhall Valley Public Library, at AELNP, and Statter Harbor Boat Launch Parking. The City Hall Vote Center will be open September 21st to October 6th for in-person voting or ballot drop-off. Voters mailing ballots are urged to take them to the counter and request a hand-stamped postmark. Ballots must be postmarked by October 6th to be counted.
3: Getting everybody in the mood for elections, because your voice is your vote.
2: If voters make a mistake, they should draw a line through the error, write no, and mark the correct choice or request a new ballot at the vote center. Data centers are emerging as an issue in Alaska's governor's race, with the four candidates taking different positions on future development. Democrat Jonathan Kreis-Tompkins says he would seek a temporary moratorium on new data centers until the legislature establishes a comprehensive regulatory framework. Republicans Dave Bronson and Treg Taylor have expressed support for data center development. Bronson says they could create jobs and generate revenue, while Taylor says Alaska has the resources to support the industry, but data centers should provide their own energy. Republican Bernadette Wilson says she opposes large-scale data center development that could affect Alaska's resources, environment, and quality of life. The debate comes as Alaska considers potential data center projects, including proposals on the North Slope and a south-central Alaska development. Kreis-Tompkins' campaign also reported hundreds of thousands of dollars in contributions from employees of California-based artificial intelligence company Anthropic. Wilson has criticized those contributions, while Kreis-Tompkins has supported additional regulations of AI and data centers. A community walk and run in Juneau will honor survivors and raise awareness of missing and murdered Indigenous peoples. That will be this weekend. The MMIP and Orange Shirt Day 5K and 1K community walk and run is set for Sunday, September 27th at Sandy Beach and the Log Cabin. Organizers are inviting community members to walk or run in support of survivors and families affected by the MMIP crisis while promoting remembrance, healing, and action. The event includes a 5-kilometer run and a 1-kilometer walk. Participants are encouraged to wear orange shirts in recognition of Orange Shirt Day and the Every Child Matters movement. Organizers say the event is an opportunity for families, friends, and neighbors to come together, remember those who have been lost, and stand in support of Indigenous communities. The theme for this year's event is Walking in Truth and Running for Change. You're up to date with News of the North. I'm Grace Dumas.
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1: Juneau weather.
5: Mostly cloudy throughout the day. Areas of rain from time to time, possibly a thunderstorm. We will be in the low 50s for the high as the wind picks up out of the southeast at 10 to 15 miles per hour. Showers linger into this evening. It'll be cloudy and cool down to 44. And then rain likely during the day on Tuesday with a high between 50 and 55. More rain again on Tuesday night. Our next weather update in less than 30 minutes. This is Juneau Media Center meteorologist Dan Holliday.
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0: You know, it's a good thing to shake things up every now and again. I'm Kara. Scorpions very soon. Next up, it's Cream.
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7: 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And then he broke Congress's insider trading law, hiding the trade for months. Dan Sullivan keeps working for himself, and it costs Alaska way too much.
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3: Last winter broke Juno's official snowfall record, burying us in more than 17 feet of snow, and gave us considerable more quality time with a shovel than anybody would ever want. Enough already. 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

0: I remember decades ago when Tom Petty uttered the words, "If we don't take a stand, one of these days records are going to be $20. Boy, was he right.
1: Juno weather. Mostly cloudy throughout the day. Areas of rain from time to time. Possibly a thunderstorm. We will be in the low 50s for the high as the wind picks up out of the southeast at 10 to 15 miles per hour. Showers linger into this evening. It'll be cloudy and cool down to 44. And then rain likely during the day on Tuesday with a high between 50 and 55. More rain again on Tuesday night. Our next weather update in less than 30 minutes. 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
3: There's nobody tougher than Mary Peltola when it comes to standing up for Alaskans. She took on President Biden to open the Willow Project, the largest new oil and gas exploration development in decades, creating jobs for Alaskans. She stood up to corporate interest and both parties and proposed landmark legislation to limit bottom trawling in Alaska waters. She'll always protect Second Amendment rights. 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
4: 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I'm Mary Peltola, and I approve this message.
3: Paid for by Alaskans for Mary.
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3: Hi, yeah, I'm Emil Mackey. 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I think it's important for insurance purposes to have a local agent, because when you have a claim, you need somebody local you can talk to. 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They're not here to serve you. Your agent is. And having a local agent that can help you through the claims process can really help you with a lot of heartache avoidance later. Also, you know, we give to our local community. I help coach football. I give to the football and basketball and wrestling clubs and the swim club. And having a local agent helps you. It helps the community. And it really helps you maximize what you're getting back from your insurance company. So, yeah, look local first.
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2: From the capital city, I'm Jim Miller. Here are the stories we're following this hour. Juno Assembly will take up several issues during a committee of the whole work session tonight. Assembly members scheduled to discuss proposed regulations for electric bikes and electric motorcycles following a referral from the Lands Housing and Economic Development Committee. They'll also consider an ordinance creating a tax on peer-to-peer vehicle sharing within a designated area around Juno's cruise ship docks. Other topics include an update on the status of U Drive and a discussion of long-term funding options for Glacial Lake Outburst Flood Protection. The committee, the whole meeting starts at 6 in the assembly chambers and will also be available online. No public testimony will be taken during that work session.
3: Remember, vote like democracy depends on it, because it does.
2: Ballots for Juno's municipal election mailed on Friday, and voters have three ways to return them. Residents can use five secure drop boxes located at City Hall, Douglas Public Library, Mendenhall Valley Public Library, and AELNP in the Statter Harbor Boat Launch parking area. The City Hall Vote Center opens September 21st through October 6th for in-person voting or ballot drop-off. Voters mailing ballots urged to take them to the counter and request a hand-stamped postmark. Ballots must be postmarked by October 6th. To be counted. If voters make a mistake, they should draw a line through the error, write no, and mark the correct choice or request a new ballot at the vote center. Three propositions appear on the ballot. Prop A would extend the city's temporary 3% sales tax to fund government operations and capital improvements like roads. Prop B, a citizen initiative, would repeal last year's mill rate change, returning the property tax rate to 9 from 12, and Prop C, also citizen-led, would add a 1% seasonal sales tax to support indoor and outdoor recreation, projected to raise about $6.8 million. Voters will also choose among three area-wide candidates, one unopposed candidate in District 1, four candidates in District 2, and three seats on the Board of Education. City voter pamphlets with additional details have been mailed to households. Juno International Airport has put a new specialized fire truck into service, helping restore the airport's full aircraft emergency response capability. Capital City Fire and Rescue officially placed their Rosenbauer Aircraft Rescue and Firefighting Vehicle into service Friday with a traditional push-in ceremony at the Glacier Fire Station. The 57,000-pound truck carries 1,500 gallons of water and is designed to respond to aircraft fires and other emergencies around the airport. A second new truck, an Oshkosh Striker, with a 3,000-gallon tank expected to arrive within weeks. That'll give the airport three of its own working aircraft rescue trucks. That's important because FAA regulations limit the size of aircraft Juno can accommodate when fewer trucks are available and require the airport to close if none are operational. Airport officials faced that possibility earlier this year when two of the three trucks were out of service. An open house featuring both new trucks planned for October 10. Now you're up to date with News of the North. I'm Jim Miller.
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1: Juno weather.
5: Mostly cloudy throughout the day. Areas of rain from time to time. Possibly a thunderstorm. We will be in the low 50s for the high as the wind picks up out of the southeast at 10 to 15 miles per hour. Showers linger into this evening. It'll be cloudy and cool down to 44. And then rain likely during the day on Tuesday with a high between 50 and 55. More rain again on Tuesday night. Our next weather update in less than 30 minutes. This is Juno Media Center meteorologist Ann Holliday.
6: You can't be Alaska's senator if you vote against Alaska's energy. Mary Peltola sold out our energy workers because Schumer and Pelosi told her to do it. Peltola took her orders from the lower 48 liberals and voted against her own bill to expand Alaska energy production. That's why we fired Mary Peltola 2 years ago. Here's Jay Etherton, an energy worker in Anchorage.
7: If you can't keep your word, you're no good to me. 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
1: 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It's Tori. Welcome back to your work week. I hope you had a fantastic weekend. I feel recharged. I love a good weekend. We have fun stuff coming up this weekend. There's all kinds of things happening around town, and we're going to talk about all of that. Also, don't forget to listen for our plowback code words. This is to make sure that you win that Polaris Sportsman ATV and plow from Juno Power Sports. 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

0: 93.3 KXJ. It's Tori. Maybe that song took you back in time a little. You know how that is when you hear a song and next thing you know, you're like 17 years old again and you're right back in that moment. This is actually science backed because you know I'm a little bit of a nerd. Music has a very strong link to your memories. And you know, right? You can relate to that. And familiar songs, they just trigger those autobiographical memories. And especially as you get older, and then it really takes you back to when you were younger, memories, just response to that music. It's just incredible. And you know it happens, but now it's actually science backed. They say, yeah, there's a strong link with music and your memories, your sense of smell as well. I have no sense of smell. I was born without it. So I really rely on my music.
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4: Why didn't Mary vote for our troops to get a pay increase?
5: Spent 3 years in the Army, became an officer. 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Mary says she stands with our veterans, but that's not how she voted. 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
3: SLF PAC is responsible for the content of this advertising, paid for by SLF PAC, not authorized by any candidate or candidates committee, www.slfpac.org.
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11: The more we learn about Dan Sullivan, the worse it gets. While Alaskans struggle to pay the bills, Sullivan was tripling his own net worth in D.C. and working against Alaska. Sullivan sided with the trawl fleet, gutting protections for small boat fishermen, and refusing to back efforts to limit bycatch. So it's no surprise that he got hundreds of thousands of dollars from big factory trawlers, the same Seattle executives destroying Alaska fisheries. Now we know that Sullivan was even invested in a foreign farmed salmon company, the biggest competitor to Alaska wild salmon in the world. When he sold the stock off, Sullivan made thousands of dollars for himself. And then he broke Congress's insider trading law, hiding the trade for months. Dan Sullivan keeps working for himself, and it costs Alaska way too much.
12: I'm Mary Peltola. I'm running for U.S. Senate, and I approve this message.
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She says, hey, babe, take a walk on the wild side.

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0: WKXJ, it's Tori. Oh, well, just like all good things, some things must come to an end, or at least temporarily. Yeah, so all summer, I love Deckhand Dave's, that whole outdoor area and all the food trucks and the fun vibe and the fire pits and just everything. It's just so much fun. Well, this Saturday, they are wrapping it up. They're having an end of season closing party. Saturday, it'll be 11 a.m. to 9 p.m. So plenty of time to come and enjoy for one last time, at least until next summer, right?
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0: KXJ in gorgeous Juneau. Little Van Halen for you. Today's quote, life gets lighter when you stop carrying things that aren't yours.
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2: Mostly cloudy throughout the day. Areas of rain from time to time. Possibly a thunderstorm. We will be in the low 50s for the high as the wind picks up out of the southeast at 10 to 15 miles per hour. Showers linger into this evening. It'll be cloudy and cool down to 44. And then rain likely during the day on Tuesday with a high between 50 and 55. More rain again on Tuesday night. Our next weather update in less than 30 minutes. 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

0: 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And I'll take on insurance companies to protect our health care. I'm running for U.S. Senate, and I approve this message because in Alaska, we take care of ourselves, and I'll fight for our freedom to do it.
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7: From the capital city, I'm Grace Dumas, and here are the stories we're following this hour. Juneau International Airport has put a new specialized fire truck into service, helping restore the airport's full aircraft emergency response capability. Capital City Fire Rescue and officials placed a Rosenbauer aircraft rescue and firefighting vehicle into service Friday with a traditional push-in ceremony at the Glacier Fire Station. The 57,000-pound truck carries 1,500 gallons of water and is designed to respond to aircraft fires and other emergencies around the airport. A second new truck, an Oshkosh Strike with a 3,000-gallon tank, is expected to arrive within weeks. That will give the airport three of its own working aircraft rescue trucks. And that's important because FAA regulations limit the size of aircraft Juneau can accommodate when fewer trucks are available and require the airport to close if none are operational. Ballots for Juneau's municipal election were mailed out on Friday, and voters have three ways to return them. Residents can use five secure drop boxes located at City Hall, Douglas Public Library, Mendenhall Valley Public Library, at AELNP, and Statter Harbor Boat Launch Parking. The City Hall Vote Center will be open September 21st to October 6th for in-person voting or ballot drop-off. Voters mailing ballots are urged to take them to the counter and request a hand-stamped postmark. Ballots must be postmarked by October 6th to be counted.
8: Getting everybody in the mood for elections, because your voice is your vote.
7: If voters make a mistake, they should draw a line through the error, write no, and mark the correct choice or request a new ballot at the vote center. Data centers are emerging as an issue in Alaska's governor's race, with the four candidates taking different positions on future development. Democrat Jonathan Kreis-Tompkins says he would seek a temporary moratorium on new data centers until the legislature establishes a comprehensive regulatory framework. Republicans Dave Bronson and Treg Taylor have expressed support for data center development. Bronson says they could create jobs and generate revenue, while Taylor says Alaska has the resources to support the industry, but data centers should provide their own energy. Republican Bernadette Wilson says she opposes large-scale data center development that could affect Alaska's resources, environment, and quality of life. The debate comes as Alaska considers potential data center projects, including proposals on the North Slope and a south-central Alaska development. Kreis-Tompkins' campaign also reported hundreds of thousands of dollars in contributions from employees of California-based artificial intelligence company Anthropic. Wilson has criticized those contributions, while Kreis-Tompkins has supported additional regulations of AI and data centers. A community walk and run in Juneau will honor survivors and raise awareness of missing and murdered Indigenous peoples. That will be this weekend. The MMI